still there? 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

0: 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Option musique.
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Everything goes, everything stays. 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Everything moved, every cell. Anyone tell me, anyone can't, cause only you could. But nobody can, nobody wants. And they tell me whatever they want, but no, not you. You were there when I was lost, and nobody cared. Somebody's eyes, somebody's lips. Everything moved whenever we kissed, every now and every then. Sometimes I hear myself